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1: Hobart's average unleaded price today is around $2.39 a litre, while some servos are selling it as low as $2.30. 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

0: Jamelia, wrapping up at R&B 3 this morning on your number one hit music station. Happy Saturday. Sunday, sorry. I wish it was still Saturday. Clearly, I need a coffee. Maybe you do too. Go grab yourself a coffee and keep us on, because the non-stop music continues with brand new Alex Warren. Love this. Emerald Eyes. Hear it in the next 15. 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
23: Good morning, I'm Polly Bayfield. Police are investigating three suspected domestic violence-related deaths across New South Wales this weekend. Two men have been charged in separate incidents where a 90-year-old was killed in Bondi Beach and a 23-year-old stabbed in Wagga Wagga. A man has also been arrested following the death of a 70-year-old woman in the Northern Tablelands region. Elsewhere, the family of singer John Farnham have given an update ahead of a tribute concert for him in Melbourne tonight. Seven's Christy Mayer has this.
24: His family releasing a statement saying, unfortunately, he will not be able to attend. John's health has deteriorated in recent months. It has also become necessary for John to receive 24-hour nursing care at home.
23: More than 100 artists like Keith Urban and Hugh Jackman are performing at the charity gig. While at a gig on the other side of the world, there have been protests ahead of Ed Sheeran's one in the US. Macklemore was dropped from the tour after owners of stadiums hosting upcoming shows weren't happy with his pro-Palestinian comments on stage.
25: Clean clothes, a warm shower, a conversation. 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
23: Angry Hawks fans have hurled abuse and bottles at umpires after a controversial late call in their 9-point loss to Brisbane.
26: Brisbane are into the grand final! Four straight! They've won a remarkable game! I can't believe it! The crowd can't believe it! Brisbane can't believe it! It's just amazing!
23: Hawthorn were in the lead in the final moments of the match before the Lions were given a free kick that saw them book a spot in the grand final.
27: Arrive alive. 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
29: Today in Hobart, clearing showers with a top of 27. Tonight, down to 7. And tomorrow, windy with a high of 14. 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

0: 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I reckon that track's got us fired up and ready to go for a world famous mashup. DJ Konski standing by. He's got the DJ decks fired up. Can we hear him, please, Konski? Thank you. He's ready to go. 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

0: 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Happy Sunday. Hope you're having a good weekend. Do you know Bruno started as like a Elvis impersonator when he was like 10 years old? Fun fact.
1: 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Thank you very much.
0: Alright, do not go anywhere. More non-stop music coming up next. We've got Stella Lefty on the way. We've got Sienna Spyro on the way. Have you heard that Sienna Spyro new song, by the way? Great Expectation. Oh, so good. Don't move. It's coming up.
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8: Hello, I'm Polly Bayfield. We've got an update from police investigating three suspected domestic violence-related deaths in New South Wales over 24 hours. Two men have been charged in separate incidents where a 90-year-old was killed in Bondi Beach and a 23-year-old woman stabbed in Wagga. Meanwhile, a man has also been arrested after a 70-year-old woman died in the Northern Tablelands region. Elsewhere, Ed Sheeran has said sorry to fans at a gig in the US over how he handled the fallout from Macklemore being dropped from his tour. Some stadium owners weren't happy with his pro-Palestinian comments on stage, which led to other support acts to drop out. The Prime Minister's wrapped up a meeting with the former Apple CEO Tim Cook in California. They talked about the tech giant's new parental controls, with Anthony Albanese talking about global rules for AI as well.
19: We do need to make sure with all of these new technologies that people remain in control.
8: And parts of the southeast are experiencing their hottest September in 3 years today.
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8: Angry Hawks fans have hurled abuse and bottles at umpires after a controversial late call in their 9-point loss to Brisbane.
21: Brisbane are into the grand final! Four straight! They've won a remarkable game! I can't believe it! The crowd can't believe it! Brisbane can't believe it! It's just amazing!
8: Hawthorn were in the lead in the final moments of the match before the Lions were given a free kick that saw them book a spot in the grand final.
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22: This is Heat Weather.
23: Windy for the rest of today in Hobart. Tonight, down to 7. And tomorrow, windy with a high of 15. 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
0: Yep, that is right. We are done with the ads. They are off. It is now time for the non-stop music. Have you heard Sienna Spyro's Great Expectation? That is like song of the year. I'm going to play it for you in the next 15 minutes. We've got BB Rexha, we've got Bieber, huge playlist, and it all kicks off now with Boss

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0: You know how Americans are obsessed with country music? 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Ella Langley, Be Her, that is fresh to the playlist. 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

0: Sabrina Carpenter, Sunday afternoon here on your number one hit music station. Congratulations to Sabrina, by the way. She just ticked over her album, Man's Best Friend, just turned one. The album is over a year old. And it brought us a lot of good songs like that, House Tour, plus we had Manchild, When Did You Get Hot. Yeah, really good album. Well done. All right, non-stop music continues next. Zara Larsson, her Midnight Sun coming up, plus Miley's brand new bass Persuades. Do not go anywhere. That's on the air in minutes.
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18: Hello, I'm Polly Bayfield. Ed Sheeran has told fans at his solo gig in the US that he made mistakes after Macklemore was dropped from his tour. Some stadium owners weren't happy with the rapper's pro-Palestinian comments on stage. There were demonstrators outside the show in Philadelphia earlier, including this guy who spoke to the ABC.
19: There is a right and a wrong side of history, and he's on the wrong one. If he wants to engage with the community, then he needs to take a stance.
18: Ed Sheeran told the crowd there'd been pain and suffering on both sides of the Israel-Gaza war. Police are investigating three suspected domestic violence-related deaths across New South Wales. A 90-year-old, 23-year-old and 70-year-old were all killed in the space of 24 hours. The Prime Minister believes there should be international rules governing AI. Anthony Albanese told reporters the tech is moving very quickly after a meeting with Apple boss Tim Cook. And the family of singer John Farnham say he won't be at his tribute gig in Melbourne later. They say he needs 24-hour care at home because of poor health.
20: Research shows that regularly eating ultra-processed foods can increase your risk of developing type 2 diabetes by 53%. Search Diabetes Australia for more about the nation's fastest-growing chronic condition.
18: A tough 12 hours for Hawthorn after last night's heartbreaking prelim final loss to Brisbane. The Hawks coming from 28 points down to hit the front before a late holding the ball call against Jarman Impey handed Brisbane the win. And look, sorry Hawkers, listeners Daisy Thomas reckons it was the correct call.
21: He had an arm free. There was nothing. He just stood there. There was nothing else that he was doing. He didn't go to ground. You know, it's talked about being a bold decision because of the time. The umpires don't care about the time. They are there to watch the ball, make a decision on it.
22: Humans are social creatures, and we need connection to feel good. Make sure to check in on your mates. A quick chat can change more than you think.
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24: Windy for the rest of today in Hobart. Tonight, down to 7. And tomorrow, windy with a high of 15. 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

0: 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Alex Warren, that is his brand new song, Emerald Eyes, here on your number one hit music station. All right, we've been waiting for ages for DJ Konski for a world famous weekend mashup. 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
0: So about 2 weeks ago, Somba announced that he is coming here to Australia. Have you got your tickets yet? Make sure you get them before they sell out. Somba coming up inside the next 15 minutes as we do non-stop music right across the weekend. Sunny Federa and Becky Hills Say Something. Got that coming up as well. It's all about the music this weekend. The ads are off. The tunes are on. Should we get into it? Let's do it. This on the air now.

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0: Oh, this afternoon on your number one hit music station. No idea what is in that song, but it is so goddamn addicting. Maybe he met like a wizard and asked for some like addiction potion and then sprinkled it on the song. I don't know. Do you have the answer as to why it's so addicting? Do not go anywhere. In R&B 3 coming up next. We're going to play 3 R&B tracks in a row because we know you love your R&B. And, you know, we don't just do R&B on Fridays. We can do it on a Sunday as well, right? R&B 3 coming up next.
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3: 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Embers, smoke and ash may threaten you and your home before the main fire, and it may become difficult to see and breathe. There's also a bushfire watch and act for Colebrook. Monitor conditions as they are changing. There's a fire at Colebrook travelling towards Colebrook Road. These fires expected to be difficult to control, with Tasmania Fire Service attending now. 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

0: One Hit Music Station. Speaking of Bieber, he posted a photo this week of like of him and his son holding hands, like their backs to the camera. It's been 2 years. The son is now 2 years old, and we still don't know what he looks like. That man must be going to so much effort to hide his son from the paparazzi, because obviously he grew up around paparazzi and knows how much they suck, how invasive they are. That's a good dad right there. That's a good dad. All right, do not go anywhere. More non-stop music on the air next. Got some G-Flip coming up. Plus, Sienna Spyro's Great Expectation. Obsessed with that song. You're going to hear it in the next 15.
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3: 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Embers, smoke and ash may threaten you and your home before the main fire, and it may become difficult to see and breathe. There's also a bushfire watch and act for Colebrook. Monitor conditions as they are changing. There's a fire at Colebrook travelling towards Colebrook Road. These fires expected to be difficult to control, with Tasmania Fire Service attending now. For updates, tasalert.com.
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19: Hey there, Stephen Zoyce with you. It's been a horror 24 hours for DV in New South Wales, with three separate deaths across the state. Two men have been charged in different incidents, where a 90-year-old was killed in Bondi Beach and a 23-year-old was stabbed in Wagga. A man's also been arrested following the death of a 70-year-old in the Northern Tablelands region. The PMs wrapped up a meeting with former Apple CEO Tim Cook in California. They talked about the tech giant's new parental controls, with Anthony Albanese spruiking global rules for AI.
2: we do need to make sure with all of these new technologies that people remain in control.
19: And the family of singer John Farnham have given an update ahead of a tribute concert for him in Melbourne. Seven's Christy Mayer has more.
10: His family releasing a statement saying, unfortunately, he will not be able to attend. John's health has deteriorated in recent months. It has also become necessary for John to receive 24-hour nursing care at home.
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19: Oh my goodness, Lachie Neale looks set to miss next week's grand final. The star mid facing a one-game ban for a gut punch on Hawthorn Livewire Jack Inovan in last night's incredible contest at the MCG. While listeners Dale Thomas believes that massive holding the ball call on Jarman Impey was correct.
17: He had an arm free. There was nothing. He just stood there. There was nothing else that he was doing. He didn't go to ground. It was an easy... I think it was an easy decision. It's talked about being a bold decision because of the time. The umpires don't care about the time.
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4: This is Heat Weather.
20: Windy for the rest of today in Hobart. Tonight, down to 7. And tomorrow, windy with a high of 15. 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

0: Ladies and gentlemen, that was Ray.
1: A brand new song. It is called Joy. Have you ever heard anything as big and bold as that before? It is that song is massive. That is going to be Song of the Year. She's done it again, ladies and gentlemen. She's done it again. Remember Where Is My Husband? How huge that was. Well, I reckon that song is going to be even bigger. Kind of sounds like a 90s news intro, though, doesn't it?
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0: All right. I've got to get out of here because I'm making a fool of myself. Let's get DJ Konski in here. Can you take over, please, DJ Konski? He's giving me the thumbs up. DJ Konski in next with a world-famous weekend mashup. Don't move.
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6: Hobart's average unleaded price today is around $2.39 a litre, while some servos are selling it as low as $2.30. 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

0: wrapped up his Aussie tour. That is Alex Warren and Emerald Eyes this afternoon here on your number one Hear Music Station. Do Not Go Anywhere and R&B 3 coming up next. That's right, we're going to do three R&B tracks in a row, and it all kicks off next with some Destiny's Child.
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0: ages. This is your number one hit music station, Sunday evening. Hope you're enjoying the last little bit of the weekend before back to work. And if you have next week off, like if you've booked a week of annual leave, on behalf of the entire country, all of Australia, screw you. Go screw yourself. All right. The Pulse with Shawnee B coming up tonight from 6 p.m. Massive show on the way with the one and only Lucky Day, who is an R&B artist from the UK. Yes, he's going to be joining The Pulse. Plus, we've got more non-stop music coming up across the next hour. We've got some Olivia Rodrigo next. Plus, this in the next 15. Sunny Federa has teamed up with Becky Hill for Say Something. I am obsessed. You are obsessed. Everyone's obsessed. It's on in less than 15 right here on your number one hit music station.
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6: Hey there, Stephen Zoyce with you. A child has died and three others are fighting for life after an alleged stabbing in the Blue Mountains. Police say all three children were under five, with emergency crews called to a vehicle just before 1 p.m. The two children, as well as a woman in her 40s, were rushed to hospital. It's been a horror 24 hours for DV in New South Wales, with three separate deaths across the state. Two men have been charged in different incidents, where a 90-year-old was killed in Bondi Beach and a 23-year-old was stabbed in Wagga. A man's also been arrested following the death of a 70-year-old in the Northern Tablelands region. Hawthorn fans caught piffing bottles at umpires after last night's prelim final loss face a minimum 5-year ban from games and stadiums. And the family of singer John Farnham have given an update ahead of a tribute concert for him in Melbourne. Seven's Christy Mayer has more.
10: His family releasing a statement saying, unfortunately, he will not be able to attend. John's health has deteriorated in recent months. It has also become necessary for John to receive 24-hour nursing care at home.
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6: Oh my goodness, Lachie Neal looks set to miss next week's grand final. The star mid facing a one-game ban for a gut punch on Hawthorn live wire Jack Inovan in last night's incredible contest at the MCG. While listeners Dale Thomas believes that massive holding the ball call on Jarman Impey was correct.
12: He had an arm free. There was nothing. He just stood there. There was nothing else that he was doing. He didn't go to ground. It was an easy... I think it was an easy decision. It's talked about being a bold decision because of the time. The umpires don't care about the time.
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2: This is Heat Weather.
13: Windy for the rest of today in Hobart. Tonight down to 7 and tomorrow windy with a high of 15. 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

0: Be Her. That is new to the playlist from Ella Langley tonight here on your number one hit music station. The Pulse with Shawnee B just over 20 minutes away. Huge show tonight with Lucky Day, R&B artist from the UK. He's going to be on the show. Coming up next, though, as we wait around for the Pulse, DJ Konski with another world-famous weekend mashup.
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6: G'day, Jay Lee. 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
23: Oh yeah, back on for your Sunday night. What is going on guys? My name is Shawnee B. Welcome to The Pulse, a place we bring you new music, we celebrate it, and we speak to the artist behind it. Coming up on the show tonight, excited because Lucky Day, who's an R&B artist from the US, he is coming on. Just dropped a brand new song with Leon Thomas, who you might know from this song all over our TikTok feeds last year. It's very good. He's got a new album coming out. We're going to chat all about that. On top of that, Aussie R&B superstar Larissa Lambert. She just dropped her debut album on Friday. I'm going to play a new song from that very soon. Stick around. That's coming up.
24: In 3, 2, 1. These songs are trending. The music you need to hear. Everybody.
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23: Yeah, bringing you three of the biggest tracks in the world right now, playing them back to back to back. Tonight at number three, we're going to see this artist in Australia very soon, Sienna Spyro, absolute superstar. We had her on the show not too long ago. She can't believe the success she's had.
17: Just grateful, honestly. I'm just overwhelmed by what's happened, not in a bad way at all. Just can't really believe it's real, and I just can't believe what I get to do every day, to be honest.
23: So well deserved. Her new one, Great Expectation, comes in at number three tonight on your trending trio on The Pulse with Shaunie B. Mm-hmm.

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0: Hey, this is Cyril, and you're listening to Breathless. I've always been a big fan of The Corrs, and especially their song Breathless. So to put out my own version is really exciting. 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
1: Words. Discuss.
0: Yes. What have we got today, Sammy?
1: Oh, you're wearing your nice jumper today.
2: Oh, thank you.
1: Is that
2: thank
1: your Uniqlo one?
3: Timu.
2: Oi.
1: Timu. Same thing. No, I like it. It's like lemon yellow.
0: Once you guys are done flirting, can we focus?
4: They'll never be done. Let's just be honest.
2: You know what Carrie was doing? She was cutting to the chase. So let's cut to the chase.
1: Oh. I wasn't cutting to the chase.
4: But she was cutting someone's grass. I
0: think. That's exactly what she was doing. Actually, former employee of the show.
4: Yes.
0: Let's not forget Sammy screwed the crew.
4: Yeah, no wonder they're a former employee.
2: How to get around cheating.
0: What?
2: Out of sight, Carrie's... Excuse.
1: Out of sight,
0: but how does that,
1: not
0: me. How do you get out
2: no,
0: of it?
2: No, I'm not.
0: You're the other person in it.
2: But isn't she guilty of cheating?
1: No,
2: she's
1: not. No, I'm not her. What if I'm not the other woman.
2: Let's cut to the chase.
1: Okay, so the phrase is cut to the chase.
0: Where'd it come from? Where did it come from?
4: Okay. Is it to do with police car chases?
0: Oh, in movies?
2: Ooh.
0: I reckon it's going to be a movie thing of it's getting boring.
1: Cut to the chase.
0: Am I vaguely right?
2: Yes. What era was it, do you think?
1: I reckon the 40s.
0: I reckon it's going to be in the silent era. Which I reckon's earlier than the 40s.
1: 20s.
0: I was going to
1: say 20s at the beginning, and then I thought, nah, that's before the big movies, but
0: what
1: you
0: else,
1: went silent era.
0: What else did you think but not say?
1: Oh, you want me to actually tell you all
4: it'll be about
1: things
4: Sam.
1: That don't
0: I know.
1: Say.
4: Jumper.
0: The only thing that... No.
2: It was in the silent film era in the 20s, so often there was slow romantic setups, long explanatory dialogue.
1: Which is what the ladies want.
2: Yes.
0: Boring.
2: But the action-packed chase scenes were the most exciting parts.
1: Boring.
2: People start saying, let's cut to the chase.
0: Yes.
1: Oh, well done, Sammy.
0: But what I don't really understand how that is what it means now.
2: Because isn't the phrase all about
0: get to the good bit. Yeah, that's good. Well done.
1: You really didn't get it?
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0: In the hood, in the latest, ain't 50, you hot. They like me, I want them to love me like they love pop. But holla in New York, show, they tell you I'm loco. And the plan is to put the rap game in the choke. So I'm fully focused, man. My money on my mind, got a meal out the deal, and I'm still in the grind. Now shorty says she feeling my style, she feeling my flow. My girl from Wooded, they buy, and they ready to go.
1: I'm in the club, bottle full of bug. 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
1: 131060 or our text line is 0488881069. Who'd you accidentally message? This is coming out of our own camp, friends. I'm going to pull back the curtain on the radio behind. Landscape. Peek behind. Rowan and I do a little thing called live reads. 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That's exciting.
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1: Bit of fun.
2: You know, one of the salespeople will go, hey, young us, and they'll come
1: brilliant
2: and get
1: creative
2: it.
1: Writers work on a script for you.
2: Yep.
1: It's a bit of fun and it's a great way to boost your business. So we do a few of these. Now, sometimes we don't always get it right and we apologise profusely.
2: Particularly me, I will get the words wrong sometimes.
1: Wow, and that's very kind of you to flag that, Ro. This time it was me.
2: I
1: was pronouncing something incorrectly.
2: Okay. Yeah.
1: Very kind member of the wider team. She heard it.
2: Yeah.
1: She's listening to the station. We appreciate you, babe.
2: Love that.
1: She heard me butcher the pronunciation of this word. She went, oh, no one's obviously helping Jess. Maybe everyone's scared of Jess. No one's telling her she's done this wrong multiple times.
2: Someone here in this building.
1: Someone here in the building heard me butcher it and went, what? I cannot stand silently by while Jess not only embarrasses herself, but does a disservice to this commercial.
2: People are spending their good money.
1: People are spending this good money. And that's the thing.
2: We can't let that stuck up chick on the billboard get that word wrong.
1: No one else caught it.
2: How dare she?
1: Not even the business. The business hadn't even flagged. Even the business must be scared of me. But this lovely woman, receptionist, she went, I'm going to take it upon myself. I'll reach out directly to the team.
2: Yep.
1: I'll voice record myself doing it. It's hard sometimes to read it phonetically. People try and help you out. She goes, I'll do it for her.
2: Look, that's initiative.
1: That's initiative, and I must say I respect it and I appreciate it.
2: You've got to have good initiative as a receptionist.
1: So I come in. This is yesterday. I say, Shy Guy, executive producer of the show, did you see that email? I saw your name was on it. God, how good's this chick? I feel a bit embarrassed, but I'm glad she flagged it.
3: Now we know.
1: We're talking about it. I say to you, Rowan, did you see? Because you were looped in.
2: I'm there watching reels and stuff, and I was like,
1: what the hell are you guys talking about?
2: What email? I don't get a lot of emails, so I normally see all of them.
1: But particularly one correcting us, that would stand out.
2: Yes. No, I don't know.
1: You didn't get it.
2: No.
1: We go back to the email thread. There's Jessica Farchione.
2: Yep.
1: That's me. Luke Shepley, that's our producer. Yeah, he's on it.
3: That's me.
1: Oh, hang on a minute. That doesn't say Rowan Edwards. That's you, sir.
2: That's me. I'm not on it?
1: This colleague of ours has looped in Rowan Lund.
2: Oh, hang on a sec, Jess.
1: Rowan, who's Rowan?
2: Is that Rowan? Is that our new CEO?
3: The boss of Channel 7 and Southern Cross Austereo /hit/MMM /listener.
1: Our new Capitan. So CC'd the big boss.
3: As high as you can go.
1: There's no one higher.
2: This is bad.
1: This is so embarrassing.
2: Because not only has this reception, you know what? Receptionists are smart. I think she's done this on purpose. I think she's gone, oops.
1: Oh my God, Rowan.
2: Hey, by the way.
1: Put that intention.
2: By the way, these breakfast hosts besmirching the wrong names. It's actually, she put a highlight on it. She put a importance on it. Said this is revenue critical.
1: Don't do it. No. I think it was a mistake.
2: This chick that's fanging around on the bus is fake smiling.
1: All my smiles are genuine. No. It was a mistake. She's gone to type Rowan. You've got the same role. You're both Rowans with H's.
2: Yeah, which is rare for me too. I've never worked in the same company as a Rowan with a H.
1: But it is funny though, because you think.
2: Rowan.
1: If you were to type Rowan into your email, you know, address book, you're Edwards, he's Lund. You should have come up first, alphabetical.
2: Well, but he is
1: so
2: the CEO.
1: She's select. Yeah, so but the Outlook doesn't know that. It's not going to hierarchy him in the address book.
2: Nah, but if anyone can pull some strings and get that hierarchy sorted, it'd be the big dog.
1: You reckon Lund. Technological hierarchy?
2: Yeah, it'd be Lundo.
1: Usurp alphabetical hierarchy.
2: Yeah, well, when you're the CEO, you usurp everything.
1: You're the first Rowan that's coming up.
2: Yeah. Even you
1: know, how many Jessicas? She got the right Jessica. There's so many Jesses in this company.
2: Yeah, listen to me. They open up the address book. It goes, Rowan Lund, Aaron. Like, you know what I'm saying? Rowan's first.
1: He's above the A's.
2: He's above all Aarons.
3: There's 46 Jesses in this company.
1: And how many Rowans are there?
3: I will tell you.
2: Great.
3: Now, when I search you guys, like Jess or Rowan, obviously I get you first because I email you all the time.
1: Exactly. Yes, whereas this woman has never emailed either of us.
3: There are six Rowans.
1: There's six Rowans. This company.
0: With H's?
3: R-O-H. Yeah.
1: Wow. You're not alone, brother. You might be an only child, but you're not alone.
0: I hate that.
3: Well, 46 versus 6 is a very different number.
0: Yes.
1: Yeah, but of the other four Rowans in the company, how did she land on Lund? The CEO. This is so embarrassing.
0: Well, we just said that. He serves
1: hierarchy,
0: everyone.
1: Technological
0: so he
1: hierarchy.
0: Goes to the top, bang, bang, bang.
1: I cannot believe he's been looped in to me stuffing up. As you say, revenue critical. What if that company is so mad they pull their well, now I'm going to get it right because she gave me the demo.
0: Oh, revenue critical.
1: Revenue
0: for sure.
1: Critical. Who did you accidentally message?
0: Yeah, let us know. Did you accidentally send out? It's the classic gossipy message to the person you're gossipy about. Oh, that's a classic.
1: Absolutely. Mel's already texted us 0488881069. She said, I accidentally sent a raunchy text to my mother-in-law.
3: Great.
1: This is exactly
0: what we want to hear. All right.
1: I'd rather that than the CEO being looped into my mistake.
0: By the way, call us about the spicy pics. If you want to send a text, you may need to attach the pic.
1: No.
0: Well, that's what you've been saying off air. You want to see all the news.
1: No.
0: All right,
1: 13,
0: sorry.
1: 1060. Love to chat to you.
0: Yeah. Or
1: other text lines here.
0: Yeah. But hey, if you are going to.
1: I might not be here next week. Lundy could pull rank. You're an embarrassment.
0: We got, by the way.
1: And then the receptionist takes my job.
0: Are we going to go Lundy or Lundo? What are we doing?
1: Oh. What did you say?
0: I went Lundo.
1: Did I say Lundy?
0: Yeah.
4: Well, Gary and Tommy. I had a full-blown adult meltdown and I'm ashamed of myself.
5: G'day, Lise.
6: I just wanted to let you know, Kerry, that you are not alone. I think this thing called perimenopause or menopause.
5: Lisa, do you think this has made Kerry feel better or worse, you saying that?
6: I just want her to know she's not alone.
4: We're all meant to be the one team, us women.
6: I'm on your team, Kerry.
5: Kerry. Oh, big K. The old Kerry.
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5: Hi there, I'm Amy Goggins. Conditions have eased up across the state for fireys after a day of extreme wind gusts and hot and dry conditions. At one point, 70 blazes were burning across the state. The fires at Colebrook and Seven Mile Beach both downgraded overnight. Strong winds to ease a gust yesterday recorded at 104 k an hour at Hobart Airport. Nurses across the state are vowing to step up industrial action in hospitals. The health union claiming the government has failed to meet its deadline for a new bargaining offer.
6: We're going to take their breaks. They're not going to do the unpaid overtime that they do by coming in early and staying late. Goodwill is going to go because the government is showing no goodwill towards nurses.
5: Branch Secretary Robbie Moore on 7 there. Kingborough Council has given the go-ahead for a new housing development at Kingston, set to be a mix of social and affordable housing. And time is ticking with nominations for the October local government elections to close midday today.
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7: Hey there, I'm Lauren Howarth. The PM has launched Australia's campaign for a two-year term on the UN Security Council. Anthony Albanese telling reporters in New York, our country plays a big role in world affairs.
8: Australia punches above our weight, and we can have an impact on the world, and that's what I want to see Australia do.
7: It's as the latest news poll shows primary support for Labor has fallen to its lowest level in 14 years. The trial of a former police officer accused of murdering a Sydney couple will start today. Beau Lamar Condon has pleaded not guilty to two counts of domestic violence-related murder. And a new report's being released outlining how Australia's economy and population will develop over the next four decades.

0: successful at the tribunal this week, it means Neil has played his final game for the Lions. While 7 AFL reporter Mitch Cleary reckons they'll be too strong for the Dockers at the MCG on Saturday.
1: Brisbane for me, those small forwards, Lohman, Rayner, Charlie Cameron, Zach Bailey, will be too impressive, and Bailey might not be.
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4: Today in Hobart, windy with a few showers about, a top of 15 degrees forecast, dropping down to 8 degrees tonight. Tomorrow, mostly sunny skies, a high of 17. 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

0: just after 7:30, Jess had an awkward run with her mother-in-law.
1: Making it a run-in-law. That's how it works.
0: Making it a run-in-law. Get out of there, quick. After 7:30, we'll talk about that.
1: Sweetest lady on the planet. Still can get awkward.
0: Always.
1: Right now, Rowan, I'd love your take. You're a AI robot techie boy.
0: I'm probably, by the way, just want to go on the record of saying, I reckon I'm going to delete Claude. It's getting dumber by the day.
1: Here we go. Let's talk about this. You have long been a fan of the bots. You have found ways to make them help your life.
0: Sorry, I should have.
1: I lean out.
0: I should have said quicker. I will probably just divert those funds to a different service.
1: Oh.
0: There still will be AI, my love.
1: Oh, I thought getting rid of Claude meant like you don't need.
0: I'm sick of Claude. Maybe Grok. That one's maybe
1: no,
0: the Grok bot.
1: No, someone needs to rein Grok in. For the little I do know, Grok is the unhinged one. You can ask Grok anything, and I don't think it has any safeguards. Do not support Grok.
0: Anyway, we'll come back to that another time.
1: How do you feel about AI robots mucking with our toilets? You know, I feel like in every facet of our life, we're seeing an AI or robotic or a techie, quote-unquote, upgrade. Do you think robots have any use or space, taking up space in our toilets?
0: Well, let's just say it was a Grok bot and they were playing silly buggers if you're sitting on the toilet, maybe they could hit you with the bidet, but they angle a different way, hit you up the nose. They're trying to hit the front of the bowl and come straight up your left nostril.
1: You're trying to get, you know, your mud button washed.
0: Sorry?
1: Next minute it's in your face. Ew, poo water, gross. The reason I ask how you feel about robots mucking with our toilets is because New York City is rolling out futuristic public robo-toilets. That's what they're being called.
0: You gotta catch it.
1: The first two high-tech throne bathrooms. That's a bit of a fun name for a bathroom, a throne. Mm. 17 of them are being rolled out across New York City. And what makes these things robotic is that after 10 minutes, the doors will just open. They got a mind of their own.
0: Interesting.
1: And if you've been in there for 10 minutes, a robot automated voice will declare, attention, your use time has expired. The door is opening now.
0: Yeah. See, I hear that. And that's, I can't think of the word for it, but there was a big study in New York and they're changing all the architecture around public spaces to weaponize the against the homeless so that you cannot be comfortable, which is gross.
1: Interesting.
0: They basically, if you have a look, and it even happens now everywhere, even if you're like, you walk down the road through your to the city center, you will see different types of park benches or seats to have lunch and stuff because when you're on your lunch break, but you'll notice it's like, oh, wow, that's a cool, wacky design. No, it's like that so you can sit on it, not lay on it.
1: Interesting. I often wonder that when I see the seats or the benches that have armrests.
0: Yes.
1: In amongst it, maybe three or four, and you go, do we need to be segregated like that on a bloody park bench? If I'm there with my husband or my daughter, I'd actually like to cuddle in. It's not like an airline seat. But, if you look at it through that lens.
0: Yep.
1: Now, this is interesting because homelessness advocates have welcomed the additional facilities of these robo-toilets across New York.
0: Yeah.
1: Because obviously more public bathrooms is a good thing.
0: Of course.
1: But there's this issue. You need a smartphone to get into these toilets.
0: Exactly.
1: How many vulnerable people do you know on the street who might have access to a smartphone or a physical card? So, yes, whilst it's great to have more public facilities, obviously we've all been in a situation where you are too far from home and, you know, the tummy is starting to betray you. But if you need to be texting a code or putting in some sort of PIN, oh, well, forget about it. The gastro is going to win out.
0: Well, to be fair, you could have all of the resources available to you and the PIN and the phone and the gastro can also win.
1: Exactly. It is one of the great levelers.
0: Trust me, I know.
1: I don't know about this, though. The units do not connect to the sewer or water system.
0: Ah, that's
1: so where does all the poopy and the pippy go?
0: Is it
1: just like a portaloo at a festival?
0: I reckon that you would have to open some sort of hole in the ground and suck it out. But
1: like the drop toilets at the camps.
0: Yeah.
1: Yeah.
0: Gross. You can't rinse those out.
1: You can't rinse those out.
0: Oh.
1: Anyway, so I just don't know if robotics.
0: 10-minute limit with audio warnings before the door automatically unlocks.
1: Is there anything more vulnerable than being walked in the bathroom? Nothing more vulnerable. So the idea that the door would just open on you, horrifying. I couldn't relax.
0: Oh, I saw a video the other day on TikTok where a dad was sitting in the, he was in one of those toilets that has
1: the
0: door.
1: Is he on the throne?
0: Yeah, he was sitting on and he had his kid with him. Kid's probably like two and a half. He's obviously just, bring him in here while I gotta go use the loo. Kid just runs straight away, bang, hits the green button.
1: He said, don't,
0: and he's like trying to figure out. Kid just turns around because he's freaking out. Kid knows it's funny and it's a game, runs off. Oh. So dad's like had to just like pull his pants up. Sorry, dad.
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3: Good afternoon. That earlier congestion has now cleared from the Tasman Highway and it's looking good in both directions between the city and Sorel. The congestion has also mainly cleared on the Domain Highway. It's just a little slow heading onto the Brooker at the merge. On the Brooker Highway, patchy congestion both ways between Derwent Park and Queen's Domain. Nothing too major and mainly at the intersections. Score a win at Dan Murphy's. 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And that's the latest in traffic on Hobart's Hit 100.9.
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17: Hi there, I'm Amy Goggins. A day of extreme conditions with hot, dry and windy weather proving difficult for fireys across the state. Conditions have eased up overnight with blazes at Colebrook and Seven Mile Beach, both downgraded from a watch and act. The SES responded to 20 calls for assistance in a 24-hour period, while strong winds are expected to ease up this morning. Nurses across the state are vowing to step up industrial action, with the union claiming the government has failed to meet its deadline for a new bargaining offer. Here's the Health Minister, Bridget Archer, speaking on Seven.
18: We look forward, as we have done with our other hardworking health professionals, to reaching an agreement with our nurses.
17: A new social and affordable housing development has been given the rubber stamp by Kingborough Council. The 26 two-storey townhouses to be built at Kingston. And authorities say we're seeing a spring increase across Tasmania when it comes to respiratory infection.
19: Hit National News.
20: Hey there, I'm Lauren Howarth. Australia has launched a bid for a seat on the United Nations Security Council. The PM kicking off the campaign in New York overnight, seeking a two-year term. Anthony Albanese is saying he believes we're in a pretty strong position to score one of the two seats available. A near record low for Labor in the polls. The party's primary vote has fallen to just 27% in the latest news poll. That's just 1% higher than the lowest ever result in 2011. Aussies are forecast to have one of the longest life expectancies in the world by 2066. The latest intergenerational report predicts we'll live up to 4 years longer. And music stars have paid tribute to John Farnham at a concert overnight to raise money for head and neck cancer. Coldplay's Chris Martin performing this original via satellite.
21: And I really do love Coldplay. I love Coldplay, it's true. But my favourite is John Farnham. He's a better singer than you.
22: Did you know that diabetes is Australia's fastest growing chronic condition? Over 300 Australians are diagnosed with the condition every day. 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
20: Brisbane is heading to the tribunal in a bid to have Lachie Neale free to play in the grand final in what will be his last game for the Lions. The former skipper's copped a one-game suspension for a gut punch to Jack Ginnivan in their epic prelim win over Hawthorn. As footy reporter Xander Maguire says, the Lions will argue the good bloke clause.
23: Scott Pendlebury had his one-match ban downgraded to a fine earlier this year because he had never been suspended in over 400 games. This is Neale's first ban in 320 games.
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17: Today in Hobart, windy with a few showers about, a top of 15 degrees forecast, dropping down to 8 degrees tonight. Tomorrow, mostly sunny skies, a high of 17. 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
0: Guys, you've probably seen it all over your Instagram, but Ed Sheeran copping some flack over basically what's happening with all his shows, his support acts pulling out. Macklemore started with him. We will talk about that before 8 o'clock. He came out and spoke at his Philadelphia show.
1: Mm-hmm.
0: Started the show with a heartfelt message. We will discuss that.
1: Absolutely. But up next, bro, a conversation we started on Friday. Who'd you accidentally message after our CEO, the big dog, was looped in to one of my mistakes? Not the only person who's had a stuff up, thankfully.
0: Instead of Rowan, me. Oops. Talk about that next. Jess and Rowan, morning. What do you-

0: the babes. 7 o'clock, $10,000. You get it with Alpha Bucks, 10 out of 10. You get the money, guys. Want you to have it.
1: That's right. Get involved in the show any chance you can. We've got a phone number, 131060. Always love to chat. Otherwise, our text line, very easy, 0488881069. You got a fancy car that can do the Apple CarPlay? Because, hey, Siri, text me mates Jess and Rowan. I'm good at deciphering. Don't worry. We get a lot of messages and I have to work it out because Siri, you know, she tries.
2: You are getting good at that.
1: I am good at deciphering. What the hell does that mean? But it's all right. As long as you contribute, I'll work it out.
0: It is funny when you get messages that say something toast. What does that mean? Oh, you mean roast. Okay, good.
1: Yeah, 100%. 100%. I do appreciate the people who then obviously park the car. It might be 45 minutes later. They go, I've just proofread it. I'm sorry. This is what I meant. Yeah. Well, we've moved on, but I appreciate you correcting it. Yeah,
0: thanks a lot, I guess.
1: On Friday, Ro, we started a conversation around who did you accidentally message? We do live reads here at the station. If you want to support your small business and get Jess and Rowan to read your ad, instead of just doing a produced commercial, which is also wonderful, you can do that.
0: Yeah.
1: Unfortunately, you then possibly suffer at the hands of our lack of knowledge. There was one incident where I was pronouncing something incorrectly. And I was pulled up by a great member of our team here. She emailed, said, hey, Jess, it's all right. You didn't know how to say it. Here's a voice memo, me doing it. This is how you do it. Obviously emailed me, CC'd our executive producer, Shy Guy here. And Rowan Lund instead of Rowan Edwards. That's you.
0: I'm Edwards.
1: Lund is our CEO, the big, big, big boss.
0: And be honest, guys, it's a revenue critical email. So the CEO who's in charge of revenue and everything that touches this fine company's land, he needs to know.
1: It upsets me because we originally asked who'd you accidentally message, but now we're calling into question if it was an accident. Maybe she was just trying to highlight the
0: dominance.
1: Shortcomings.
0: A dominance thing.
1: Of the staff here, i.e. me.
0: She could be angling for a bit of a on-air job.
1: Well, this is why I never take holidays.
0: Don't ever take them.
1: There were many messages we didn't get to, Rowan. It would be unfair of us to ask for contributions and then just, never read them.
0: I get it.
1: Abby text us. She said, I accidentally sent a message to my then boss instead of my friend to say that the new job interview went really well and I'd be quitting my current job tomorrow. Boss replied, thanks for the heads up.
0: Liam said he called in sick after a few too many, then messaged his mate with the same name as the boss to come out for a few. Turns out messaged the boss and he turned up and had some drinks.
1: Oh, see, accidents don't always have to be orkies.
0: You know.
1: Unlike this one. My wife and I, this is from Anonymous, my wife and I were messaging each other about a dirty weekend away we were planning with another couple.
0: Yep.
1: The messages were very descriptive. Later that day, our 16-year-old daughter got home from school, let out a frightening scream after the iMessages also appeared on her iPad.
0: Oops. These iPads. If you ever said any sort of risky text, whether it be, you know, cheating or dirty photos.
1: Swingers. She is now 21 and thinks it's funny to give us pineapples as presents.
0: Nice.
1: Way to lean in.
0: Rachel said, I was the receiver of an accidental message, or Snapchat in this case. I received a snap from my mother. She had her glasses tilted down and just a bra on. She's almost 60. Oh, go,
1: yeah,
0: Rachel's mum. I replied, I think we need to have a chat about phone safety. From Babs. If you put Anonymous on a text, don't put her name at the start because I don't read things. Wake up
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0: $1,000. We want you to play. We want you to win. Also, by the way, guys, awesome contributor of the day prize. MG Live presents R&B Royalty, Boyz II Men, Salt and Pepper, and Bell Biv DeVoe. Three legendary groups, one explosive night every day. Best contribution on the show of the day gets some tickets.
1: You're saying of the day?
0: Yeah, every day.
1: Every day. So by 9 a.m., someone who has given us their 12 and a half cents.
0: Yep. Oh, my God. And Friday, we have a special prize for everyone who, I think it gets on air.
1: Yeah, absolutely.
0: Everyone who gets on air.
1: I know.
0: Wicked prize. So, I might actually not even tell you yet.
1: Nah, let's build to that.
0: Yeah, build.
1: One thing at a time. We don't need to look too far into the future because today is glorious. You get involved in the show.
0: Exactly.
1: Call, text, even DM Jess and Rowan on socials. Tickets to go see those three legendary groups. Thank you very much.
0: Oh, it's some good prizes on Jess and Rowan this week. By the way, guys, $10,000 Alpha Bucks. You want to play? 131060. Get on your phone. Call us now. You
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3: G'day there. Clear and quiet at this stage of the morning. Bingle breakdown free as you'd expect. Nothing to hold you up on the majors with the Tasman in shape from Sorel past Bidway Point and the airport. Same too over the Tasman Bridge. It's clear and smooth sailing too for the Brooker from Granton down through Goodwood and beyond and the Southern Outlet at Pace into town. 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
5: Hi there, I'm Amy Goggins. A challenging 24 hours for firefighters across Tasmania after a day of extreme wind gusts and hot and dry conditions. At one point, there were 70 blazes burning across the state as winds reached over 100k, a gust recorded at 104k an hour at Hobart Airport. Blazes at Colebrook and Seven Mile Beach have both been downgraded overnight. The SES responded to 20 calls for assistance. Despite being in spring, we're seeing a late surge of respiratory infections across the state, in particular influenza. The Department of Health says infections are increasing in all regions and across all age groups. Briefly, the Tasmanian branch of the Australian Nursing and Midwifery Federation has launched a petition calling on the state government to provide adequate and sustained funding for the health system. And an important deadline is looming for the October local government elections. Candidate nominations will close at midday today.
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6: Hey there, I'm Lauren Howarth. Support for Labor has sunk to a near record low, according to the latest news poll. Seven reporter Josh Martin says the party's primary vote has dropped 10% in just a year.
7: Pundits putting the fall down to the Bondi Beach terrorist attack and Labor's unpopular budget tax changes. When it comes to preferred Prime Minister, Anthony Albanese is still in the lead, but Pauline Hanson is slowly making ground on the Prime Minister.
6: Meantime, Anthony Albanese has launched a campaign for Australia to join the UN Security Council on a two-year term overnight. The trial of a former police officer who allegedly murdered Sydney couple Jesse Baird and Luke Davies will begin today. Beau Lamar Condon's pleaded not guilty. He's accused of shooting the pair in early 2024. And the pathway to a dementia diagnosis has been long and complex for many Aussies. A new survey finding fewer than half were diagnosed within the first year of noticing symptoms.
1: Clean clothes, a warm shower, a conversation. 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
6: Brisbane veteran Lachie Neal will rely on his good record in a bid to line up in the grand final. He'll challenge a one-match ban for a gut punch to Jack Inovan. Magpies star Nick Dacos is expected to become a Brownlow medalist tonight. He'd be just the 10th player in Collingwood's history to win the game's highest honour. And Australia has secured a last ball one-wicket win over Zimbabwe in their third one-dayer to secure a 3-0 series win.
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5: Today in Hobart, windy with a few showers about, a top of 15 degrees forecast, dropping down to 8 degrees tonight. Tomorrow, mostly sunny skies, a high of 17. 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
13: Hey, how are you?
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13: Well, actually, my mum's taking me to my first music festival next month.
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12: Where? 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

0: minutes past 7. Alpha Bucks, we just played it. It was a 6. We had about a 5 or a 6. Could it 5 or a 6?
1: But it was a give up.
0: It was a give up. We don't like a give up, guys. We prefer you to do anything other than, no good. If you say nah, no good, I tell you what.
1: I know you know that 30 seconds would be getting close. Don't give up. No. You do not know what you could pull out of thin air. Believe. If you don't believe in yourself, yeah. Well, then that's game over. Don't bother calling.
0: You could really get 3 questions right in 3 seconds.
1: You 4 seconds. You know. Do not throw in the white towel.
0: Nah.
1: Right now, Rowan, we've been inspired by Jamie Lee's 92-year-old grandmother.
0: Yeah.
1: She told us after we played Sweet Caroline by Neil Diamond. She texts the show. We love it when you text. Yes. 0488 881 069. And she said, oh, my 92-year-old grandmother requested this as a sing-along during her funeral. So when she was alive, she told the family, hey, at some point, get them to play Sweet Caroline in the church.
0: Mm.
1: Jamie Lee went on to say that church had never heard such a loud dun, dun, dun. Mm,
0: the church bells be belling.
1: Amen. So we wanted to know, have you put something in play for your own funeral? Maybe something like Jamie Lee's nan?
0: Of course, yep.
1: Or we go to Kiri, who looks like she's done quite a bit of work.
0: What have you done, Kiri?
2: I've got it all written down.
1: Mm-hmm.
2: It's in a folder of what my wishes are. Starts off with a private cremation, just my husband, kids and grandkids. All very meaningful. They're not to wear black, to wear coloured clothes. And it's to be a celebration of life.
1: Love that.
0: Great, yes.
2: Songs are meaningful and that sort of thing. Go through that. Coffin disappears. They walk out. As they're walking out, the funeral director is to play as loud as she can. Another One Bites the Dust.
1: Fantastic.
0: Oh, great.
1: Very
0: one.
1: Good.
0: Great one.
2: Yeah. Then, so they're all coming out to watch it. Then that comes on and they'll say, that's typical of my mother. And,
1: yep.
2: Yep. Then there is a party arranged. I've put money aside, all that sort of things, for heaps of food, heaps of grog.
0: Yep.
2: To be a big party. I've made a playlist with my voice comes on in somewhere along the line, and I say that I've said that, oh, well, you should all be sufficiently full of alcohol by now.
1: Yep, the voiceover comes like from the other side. Kiri comes in.
2: Yep.
1: Mm-hmm.
2: Yep. Right, we've got to get up and stand up and sing along. And I've got those sorts of songs. It was Sweet Caroline, Line, You're the Voice.
0: Yeah, yeah.
2: Am I ever going to see your face again?
0: No yep. way.
1: Very good. Yep.
2: And it's the John Farnham version where he plays the...
1: Well, that's the only version. That's absolutely.
0: Okay.
1: Kiri, I can also say you've told our producers you've already bought your coffin.
2: Bought the coffin. It's black. And I'm painting it with different things.
0: Colours?
1: You're doing craft. Oh, right. Craft on the coffin.
0: Coffin craft.
1: Oh, bedazzling a coffin.
0: Oh.
1: I love that. Thank you. That is the
0: Thank
1: most
0: you, Kiri.
1: That is the most detailed funeral plan.
0: Sounds to me like she's a little bit sick of this earth already.
1: You know what it sounds like? She doesn't trust her family. So it's like, I've got to spell this thing out.
0: That's true.
1: I like this quick one from Amanda on the text line, Ro. She said, my family know I want a big live, laugh, love sign above my coffin, but with the live crossed out.
0: No, she's not live. She's dead.
1: That's fantastic. Danny has said, my friend's dad had great balls of fire as he was getting led out of the church and into the cremation oven.
0: Mm.
1: Great balls of fire. That's a great one. And Caitlin has said, my mum has demanded we play Ding Dong, the Witch is Dead from The Wizard of Oz. She told us if we won't do it, don't bother having a funeral at all. People know what they want.
0: But we loved you, mum. We don't want to call you a witch.
1: Nah, people know what they like.
0: That actually sounds very witchy for
1: me. Yeah.
3: straight after these messages.
4: G'day there. Sitting pretty, looking peachy around town. No dramas around the place in terms of incidents. Looking the goods down south on the Huon through Sandfly into Kingston. Same to the southern outlet from Kingston into Macquarie Street. Also clear and quiet on the Channel Highway into Sandy Bay Road and beyond. We all want our kids to be safe, but many aren't. 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
1: Hi there, I'm Amy Goggins with your local headlines. Blazes across the state have been downgraded overnight after a challenging 24 hours for fireys. A day of extreme wind gusts and hot and dry conditions saw over 70 blazes burning at one point, while the fires at Colebrook and Seven Mile Beach are now at advice level. The Weather Bureau says a strong cold front is crossing the state, with those strong winds to ease up
3: this morning. We're being told it's not too late to get a flu shot as cases of respiratory infections surge across Tasmania. The Department of Health says infections are increasing in all regions, particularly cases of influenza. Briefly, another step towards the October local government elections with candidate nominations to close at midday today. And fresh off the back of breaking a 35-year flag drought in the SFL Premier League, the good news keeps coming for Lauderdale. Former AFL ruckman Andrew Phillips staying put for next season.
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17: Morning, I'm Lauren Howarth. Support for Labor has slumped to its lowest level in 14 years. The latest news poll shows the party's primary vote has fallen to just 27%. Senior Labor Minister Tanya Plibersek telling Seven it could certainly be a lot better.
19: Polls are obviously not great, but we are not focused on the polling. What we're focused on is making a real difference in people's lives.
17: Meantime, PM Anthony Albanese has officially launched a campaign for Australia to join the UN Security Council. Aussie women are predicted to live to almost 90 years old on average by 2066. The federal government's latest intergenerational report out today also forecasts life expectancy for men will rise to around 86 years. And there's been a special concert overnight with Aussie and international performers paying tribute to John Farnham. The event marked the start of the Lend Your Voice campaign, raising money for head and neck cancer.
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17: Hall of Famer Nick Riewoldt says the umpires weren't perfect during Saturday's prelim final. Barbaru reckons the Jarman Impey call was the right one.
22: The decision to pay holding the ball was, I think, the best decision of the year.
23: Yep. In it was gutsy. Moment,
22: it was gutsy, but it was absolutely there. He had an arm free. It was a perfect tackle from McCluggage. He knew what he was doing. Hugh McCluggage.
17: And Pie star Nick Dacos is the runaway favourite to claim his first Brownlow medal tonight.
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3: Today in Hobart, windy with a few showers about, a top of 15 degrees forecast, dropping down to 8 degrees tonight. Tomorrow, mostly sunny skies, a high of 17. 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
0: Guys, it's brekkie time and I'm already licking my lips. I just had some of the McDonald's birdie brekkie meal just then.
1: You had the McWrap.
0: Yeah, I cranked in the McWrap. It was yummy. The pink sauce. I always find different coloured sauce other than like red. Barbecue or red.
1: Yep.
0: Or white mayo.
1: Oh, of course.
0: I go, something's wrong. So when Heinz used to do that green sauce.
1: I remember. It tasted exactly the same as
0: yum,
1: ketchup.
0: But it was just like, I can't look at it.
1: Sometimes your eyes go, no, I've coded it to be that way.
0: But
1: to
0: pink,
1: look a certain way. And then your taste buds go, no.
0: Nah, see, they got a pink sauce now for Birdie's brekkie meal. You can have a McMuffin. You can have it in the brekkie McWrap like I had it just then. The new pink brekkie sauce is like a really delicious, like, tomato-y, barbecue-y thing.
1: Oh, hello. Best of both worlds.
0: McDonald's, if you're listening, like, that's wrong. That's just how I feel about it, okay? It was delicious.
1: Don't question my taste buds. My taste buds are my own.
0: And, of course, you get a hash brown and you get a cute little birdie box.
1: Absolutely. I like my breakfast to be cute.
0: It's breakfast, obviously, available till 10:30 a.m.
1: What do we say? Fly in. Don't fly Macca's in. Walk. Fly in.
0: Yep. We fly. For the birdie box, you must fly.
1: Absolutely. Yeah. You got to do that tweet, tweet, tweet with your arms.
0: Yeah, tweet, tweet, tweet.
1: Even if you're in the car.
0: That's how it goes. Yep. Well, hands on the wheel, but do them like this.
1: Oh, yeah, absolutely. Absolutely. One.
0: Next, Jess had an awkward moment with her mother-in-law.
1: Yes, sweetest woman on the planet.
0: Uh-huh.
1: But I felt like I was 16 again, Ro.
0: Really?
1: Yeah.
0: Well, we will talk about that next. And after that, we will talk about Ed Sheeran and his statement to his fans on the stage in Philadelphia. Here's Sonny Federa.

0: Sonny Federa from Adelaide, now living in London.
1: Radelaide.
0: City of churches.
1: My favourite joke about Adelaide is the city of churches. I think Rome might have something to say about that.
0: I would say so. Oh, my God, when I was getting my tattoo, a couple of people saw me get the tat, and they were like, oh, what up, Rowan? I was like, how you going? And they were only getting tattoos. They were getting matching espresso martini glasses because they liked having espresso martinis.
1: Was that a couple of girlfriends or something?
0: One of the blokes, a dude and a gal, and she was going to work in Adelaide. And one of the tattoo guys was like, I've never heard of one person ever deliberately going to Adelaide forever. And I was like,
1: oh, forever, yeah.
0: I guess we know one now.
1: There you go. They're in desperate need of a good espresso martini.
0: And
1: she going to pop over.
0: She got the tattoo and she went, why does it feel like my arm has been in the oven? My tattoo artist was like, whoa.
1: Was that her first tattoo?
0: I think so.
1: I would never have described it like it'd been in the oven, but it does sting.
0: Meanwhile, I'm sitting there like with my eyes shut. Go to your happy place. Go to your happy place as he's drilling into the middle of my elbow.
1: You're on a bit of a train, aren't you? You got two weeks ago?
0: Three now, yeah.
1: No, but then you went back on the weekend.
0: Oh, yeah.
1: You're glutton for punishment, aren't you?
0: I want to fill it up before we get to summer so I can get in the water.
1: That's not that far away.
0: I know.
1: You've got a bit of flesh to go.
0: Yeah, a little bit, but it's good. I'm happy.
1: And in the hurdy spots.
0: Hurdy.
1: Rowan, I had a moment with my mother-in-law over the weekend, and I was just transported back to maybe being, I don't know, 15, 16, and that awkwardness you can sometimes feel with the, I guess, authority figure in your life.
0: Right.
1: When it comes to, how can I put this? Maybe some MA 15 plus content. You're picking up what I'm putting down?
0: Yeah.
1: So I had this moment. I remember when my dad discovered that I had gone behind my parents' back to the GP and gotten on the contraceptive pill. And I remember my dad finding it in my bedroom and having a very awkward conversation with my parents.
0: When was that?
1: That was when I was 15.
0: Oh, when you were younger. Right.
1: When I was younger. Right. And I just remember being like having to address that with my parents and that kind of awkwardness.
0: I feel like I think dads are getting better because let's be honest. You would maybe, it depends how you feel, but you may would prefer that you may be on the pill at 15 and then come home with a baby potentially at 15.
1: Absolutely. So, I was tight with my parents, and I think there was an element for them where they were like, wish you'd come to us about this, but I'd gone with my older cousin. Do you know what I mean? Like, that was that element.
0: Different combo kind of, yeah.
1: But I almost had the inverse of that, but the same level of awkwardness and embarrassment just on the weekend at 35 years old with my in-laws.
0: Oh, yeah.
1: They don't know everything about my medical history, but I've gone back on the pill because I'm dealing with some stuff internally, and that's something my GP has advised.
0: The Pouch of Douglas stuff.
1: That's exactly it. Great memory, sir.
0: Douglas.
1: So it's not necessarily for contraception. It's to help some other stuff going on.
0: That happens a bit, I think.
1: It does, exactly. Yeah. There's multitudes here that your GP might put you on that or recommend that for you.
0: Yep.
1: But obviously it comes with the contraception part. But it's funny because I'm dealing with a lot of people in my life asking, you're going to have another child? You're going to have another child? You're going to have another child?
0: Standard question.
1: Over the weekend, my in-laws were babysitting my 2.5-year-old daughter. I've come home after this beautiful lunch with my husband, and my mother-in-law's pulled me aside and gone, oh, my gosh, I found your pill. And it was almost like the embarrassment of the pill being discovered again, but it's like, you're back on the pill. You're really not going to have another child, are you? And that's absolutely, that's me absolutely putting her motive on that. But that's how I felt. Oh. It was like, she's discovered it. But now in my 30s, it's like, don't be on the pill. Have another grandchild.
0: Let it happen. Yeah, because they get to dip in and dip out.
1: Absolutely. And I had to explain, no, I've got like possible endo in my pouch of Douglas. She's going, I don't need
0: what's the pouch of Douglas? What's he got to do with it? Where's he from?
1: She's like, oh my God, it was lying around. I said, I know it wasn't lying around. My little girl is a sticky fingers and I think went through my handbag. Thank you for getting it before, God forbid, she ingested it or anything like that.
0: Oh, yeah, that can't
1: be good. Lesson for me, maybe to put the handbag a bit higher so she can't go through it.
0: Yes.
1: But it was just such a moment of like, oh my God, I'm a teenager again. But wait a minute, I'm allowed to be. I'm allowed to do whatever I want.
0: You can do whatever you please.
1: Absolutely, but I'm trying to now avoid having the baby.
0: So that's the mother-in-law. Father-in-law finds it, goes, this is the contraceptive, and throws it across the fence. Don't touch it.
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14: Hi there, I'm Amy Goggins. What a difference a day makes. The Weather Bureau says a strong cold front is crossing the state after a challenging 24 hours for fireys. Blazes have been downgraded after wind gusts and hot and dry conditions saw over 70 blazes burning at one point. Fireys at Colebrook and Seven Mile Beach are now at advice level. Nurses across the state are vowing to step up industrial action in hospitals from today. The health union claiming the government has failed to meet its deadline for a new bargaining offer after more than 50 hours of negotiations. A reminder to stay home if you're unwell with a spring surge of respiratory infections across the state. The Department of Health says cases are increasing in all regions, particularly cases of influenza. And the good news keeps coming for Lauderdale, fresh off taking out their first premiership in 35 years in the SFL Premier League, with former AFL ruckman Andrew Phillips confirming he's staying put.
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0: We will get you across our antiquing roadshow just before 9 o'clock, guys. Jess and I went vintage shopping. Yay! It was a fun time. We'll talk all about that before 9 o'clock. Right now, we want to know on 131060, do you have a child who is a bit of a hustler, makes a bit of money? Some people just have the knack.
1: They do. They see opportunity where others just twiddle their thumbs and play marbles or whatever the kids do.
0: Crumble into debt.
1: School.
0: Me. I get it. I understand.
1: Do you reckon you have any entrepreneurial spirit even now in your 30s?
0: A drive.
1: That's different.
0: About it?
1: It's different. That's making money for the man. I'm talking about making money for you.
0: I reckon.
1: Well, that's a no.
0: I don't know what
1: if
0: to do
1: your
0: that.
1: Answer is, I reckon.
0: I've got a coffee grinder that's been sitting in the in my pantry, the pantry for
1: don't
0: about,
1: lie about where you
0: 2 years.
1: It.
0: Okay, keep it in the linen cupboard. That's been there for 2 years, and I know I should sell it, and I never get around to it. I just go, nah.
1: Yeah.
0: Maybe I'll use it. So probably not.
1: See, there's two kinds of people. People with the grit and the hustle.
0: Careful.
1: And then people like you and I.
0: Oh, well
1: no,
0: done.
1: I'm the same. I got no entrepreneurial spirit either.
0: Yeah.
1: Whereas we're celebrating this 13-year-old.
0: Yeah.
1: Who was running basically a canteen out of his locker at school, undercutting the school canteen, making better nugs, charging them for less.
0: Yeah, he was basically just undercutting the tuck shop. He was sick of them. He was created a rebellion.
1: I love it.
0: Whilst putting some moolah in his pocket.
1: Unfortunately, he's been busted.
0: Yep.
1: Been shut down.
0: They said, no thanks. You don't get to do that.
1: He's going to be on Shark Tank in the next 5 to 10.
0: Totally.
1: Where'd you start? Selling nugs out of my locker.
0: What type of nugs? Don't worry about it. Chicken ones.
1: Chicken nugs. Tabitha, hello.
2: Hello.
1: Good morning, Tabitha. Your little girl, bit of a hustler.
2: She was. She was only like 9 at the time. She always was obsessed with beads. Every time we'd go to the shop, she'd want to buy beads. Mm-hmm. And she would make bracelets and she would do up these little flyers and pop them in the neighbor's letterboxes. I had no idea until a neighbor approached me when I came home one day and said, hey, look, you know, your bracelets are beautiful. I've got some family who were asking about them and they wanted to buy some too. And I had no idea. And then I asked her about it and she said she'd been going around the neighborhood selling bracelets.
1: Amazing.
2: When I was at work.
0: Nice.
1: Without even telling mum, she's like, I don't need you taking some of my profit.
0: Nah. I used to do. I still made bracelets, and I went to sell. I got to sell them, and I go, nah, they're all mine. I like them. So you're
1: maybe
0: right.
1: Maybe you do have some entrepreneur.
0: Well, no, because
1: you're
0: then
1: not
0: you'd
1: making
0: have,
1: any
0: you'd
1: money.
0: You have to sell them.
1: You're
0: I'm just
1: right.
0: sitting here
1: because
0: I'm bored, and just stimming, just making some bracelets.
1: Need something to do with your fingers.
0: Yeah.
1: Mark, hey, good morning.
3: G'day. How you going?
0: Good, bro.
1: Good, babe. Your kid a hustler.
3: He was. Yeah. He probably still is. He's 19 now. But when he first started high school, he'd come up with an idea. He'd borrow money off me for lunch.
0: Yeah.
3: But he'd go to Coles and buy a 10-pack of soft drink for $7.50 when they're on special, and he'd tell them at school for $2 a can.
1: Oh, my God. That's a great profit.
0: It's a classic. It's a classic. Oh, you're telling me I can get a lukewarm Fanta from the locker?
1: From
0: I'm
1: Mark's
0: in.
1: Kid. Yeah, Mark, what did you do about chillage? Was there any complaints that the
0: Who
1: drinks
0: cares?
1: Weren't cold?
3: No, I think the lockers are outside. It mainly did in winter, so it's pretty cold anyway.
1: Oh,
3: so.
1: I see. Smart. Okay.
0: Oh, okay. Can I get a Sprite? No, it's Fanta today.
1: Did he get in trouble, Mark? Like, did he get busted? Did you get called to the school or anything?
3: No. He never got caught.
1: See, that's the other part of the equation, not getting caught.
3: Yeah. His mother always says you'll make a good politician one day.
1: Okay.
0: Well, good call.
1: I mean, businessman, politician.
0: Yeah, that's amazing.
1: Leanne, good morning to you.
0: Hey, Leanne.
4: Hey, how you going?
0: Good,
1: babe. Were you the kid who was a hustler?
4: No, my three boys were the hustlers. Mm-hmm. And when they were younger, so 10 years ago, they used to sell cicada shells.
0: What, like the bug?
4: The bug. So that the empty cicada shell or a full cicada, this was before mobiles and things like that. So they used to go outside and sell them and made good money from them.
1: But, Leanne, were they saying they were something else or were they advertising them as empty cicada shells?
4: Yep, they are empty cicada shells.
1: And what did people do with them?
4: I have no idea. But every afternoon in summer, you'd see all the kids outside looking up the trees, trying to find cicadas.
0: Yeah, they just stick them to their foreheads and pray to the bugs in the tree.
4: Yep.
0: What the hell?
4: Cicadas were good, and they also used to buy lollies from the pool and sell them to the kids at school.
1: Yeah, that one I get.
0: Yeah, I understand
1: cicada
0: that.
1: Cicada shells, I don't understand.
0: I thought, to be honest, Leanne, I thought I was hearing you wrong, but it's the flying bug.
4: Yeah, a cicada.
1: How much were they selling a cicada shell for?
4: From remember, an empty one was a dollar, and the full cicada, so the actual cicada was $5.
1: $5 for a cicada? Your kids must be the best BS spinners of
4: every I tell you.
0: This is quite literally like when you know, back in the day when you had to do the bounties, you go and get the body, and if they're dead, you get half.
4: Yeah. Yeah, like they didn't have mobiles, so they had to find something to do.
1: Something to entertain themselves.
0: Yeah, they make a little profit. Isn't that great?
1: I would argue there are other things you could be doing without a phone, you know, playing a sport.
0: They must have hated their teachers. I completely understand.
1: Empty cigar. I still can't wrap my head around that.
0: Hello, Mel.
5: Hey, how you doing?
0: Good.
1: What did your brother do, Mel?
5: Yeah, so my brother used to make homemade sherbet and sell it on the bus. And then obviously Mum got a phone call one day from the school saying that he was selling white powder on the bus in a Ziploc bag.
1: Yeah, of course. How old is your brother at the time?
5: Like year 7, year 8, so old enough.
1: Pardon my ignorance, I'm not well versed in sherbet. How do you make sherbet? Like, what was he doing in your kitchen?
5: Oh, look, it was a mixture of, like, bicarb soda and pure icing sugar and a couple of other things, like, so basic, but, in a powder and a white.
0: How big was the bag he was taking to school?
5: Oh, like, just, like, a little snack bag, so he would do, like, a whole bunch of them up and sell them to
0: So he'd take a full bag, a sandwich bag, on the bus to the boys.
1: Divvy it up.
5: Yeah. Yeah, so he would, yeah.
0: Yeah, I not that I would know, but I'm pretty sure a sandwich bag is a federal offence. You go away for a long time. Wake up with Jess
6: and Rowan. In and out of the car. 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But only for a limited time. Wake up with Jess and Rowan. Jess and Rowan. Back straight after this.
7: G'day there. Brake lights are plenty on the Tasman this morning. City bound from the South Arm Highway over the bridge. Same to the Brooker from Berrydale Road passing Goodwood Road towards the Domain. No such dramas on the Huon into Sandfly. The southern outlet clear into Macquarie Street, as is the Channel Highway to Sandy Bay Road. 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That's the latest in traffic on Hobart. 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
22: Hi there, I'm Amy Goggins with your local news headlines. A severe weather warning has been cancelled across Hobart after a wild 24 hours for authorities. Extreme wind gusts and hot and dry conditions fueled multiple bushfires. Blazes at Colebrook and Seven Mile Beach are now at advice level after yesterday escalating to watch and act. Nurses across the state are stepping up their fight on industrial action, the health union claiming the government has failed to meet its deadline for a new bargaining offer, saying there has been little movement. But the health minister says they're committed to continue to negotiate in good faith and hope to have an offer soon. Candidate nominations will close at midday today for the October local government elections. Under new state government reforms, the elections will be for fewer councillors, Hobart reduced from 12 to 9. And we're being told it's not too late to get a flu shot as cases of respiratory infections surge across Tasmania.
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23: Hey there, I'm Lauren Howard. The PM has launched Australia's campaign for a two-year term on the UN Security Council. Anthony Albanese telling reporters in New York, our country plays a big role in world affairs.
24: Australia punches above our weight, and we can have an impact on the world, and that's why I want to see Australia do.
23: A near record low for Labor in the polls. The party's primary vote has fallen to just 27% in the latest news poll. That's just 1% higher than the lowest ever result in 2011. Australians are forecast to have one of the longest life expectancies in the world by 2066. The latest intergenerational report predicts we'll live up to 4 years longer thanks to medical advances and better access to healthcare. And stars from all around the world, including Keith Urban and Jimmy Barnes, have honoured John Farnham at a special tribute concert in Melbourne overnight.
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23: As Lachie Neal played his last game for Brisbane, the former skipper's copped a one-game suspension for a gut punch to Jack Ginnivan in their epic prelim win over Hawthorn. As footy reporter Xander Maguire says, the Lions are appealing.
26: Neal is the 10th player this year to cop a ban for an off-the-ball hit. Seven of them accepted the one-game ban, two challenged it and failed, so Neal would be the first to get off. The Lions may argue for low impact, given Ginnivan leapt back to his feet, or they'll argue for a downgrade under exceptional circumstances.
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22: Today in Hobart, windy with a few showers about, a top of 15 degrees forecast, dropping down to 8 degrees tonight. Tomorrow, mostly sunny skies, a high of 17. And your music sorted with a curated playlist for every mood. 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
28: All is not well in outer space. On Uranus, two aliens live next door to each other. And they are absolutely, positively, definitely not friends. They argue about smells, sounds, and basically everything. But when an adorable visitor arrives, these cosmic grumps must rethink how they treat each other. Terrapin Space Neighbours on Uranus is a silly, heartfelt story about home and getting along at the Theatre Royal from the 8th to the 10th of October. 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
0: A Rude Boy margarita in one hand, fried chicken in the other. It's called a balanced diet. Look it up. 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
3: This is going to be
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3: going to be
4: all right.
3: This is
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3: be good.
4: Jess and Rowan. Guys, next, Nat and Grandad went thrift shopping, a.k.a. Jess and Rowan.
5: Oh, let's go, mate.
6: I would argue...
5: What?
6: All the cool kids do the thrift shopping.
5: Yo, can I be honest? You and I didn't speak about it, but when we got to one of them, did you see all those cool hipsters out the front wearing their super cool stuff?
6: Yeah, that was very intimidating. That second one we went to, you're talking about?
5: Uh-huh.
6: Yeah, that was very intimidating. Also, how they were just blocking the footpath just because you dress cool and you think you're cool.
5: Doesn't,
6: get out of my way.
5: Man, I won't kick you in the side of the knee. Get out!
6: Well,
5: get out.
6: You know, I don't like a horn in the car. I also don't like a horn out of my mouth. I don't know how to say excuse me. I just walk into oncoming traffic to get around people.
5: Horn out of your mouth.
6: You know, move.
5: Horn in the mouth. Move. Get out of the way.
6: Get out of the way. That's,
5: yeah, okay.
6: That's why I needed you to come in.
5: No, I did.
6: He was scrolling.
5: No, remember that person was in the middle of the intersection, you and horn? Oh. So I stuck my head out the window
6: he
5: and I pretended a horn. I went, ah!

0: Live in radio and right across the listener app, this is Jess and Rowan. Good morning. We went on a little trip Friday to go to some vintage stores.
1: Road trip.
0: We went on a road trip.
2: I picked up a hobby in my 30s of antiquing, vintage shopping. Hmm. And you could look at that and go, oh, what? So your hobby is just spending money. No.
0: What'd you say? Shobby.
2: Shobby.
0: That's a great shopping's my hobby.
2: That is a thing. Shobby. I think it's short hobby. You don't intend it to change your life. It's just a short hobby you're picking up. Shobby.
0: I like the
2: I think I heard that on a podcast once.
0: I like the shopping hobby. The shobby.
2: Oh, I guess you could look
3: gonna
2: at it.
3: Gonna go to a quick shobby.
2: Shobby? Have you done an Urban Dictionary EP Shiker?
0: Don't go on there. No, you've been banned too many
2: Googled.
0: Times on the computer.
2: What did you look up?
0: A shobby.
4: That's fine.
0: Isn't that what the Scottish do? Oh, it's a jobby. Never mind.
2: We went antiquing. Now, I was planning on going on my own, but Rowan loves to spend a pretty penny as much as the rest of us.
0: I was looking.
2: You thought, well, maybe I'll just come.
0: Yeah.
2: Let's have an adventure together.
0: Yeah.
2: It wasn't the most successful antiquing journey of my life, you know, for a almost 6-hour round trip. I came home with 3 photo frames and a gravy boat.
0: I think it was pretty successful.
2: But, like, I feel like I could have got that locally. I was really looking for my ship. I have been in the market for a model ship for a while. And that's what I've learned on this new hobby journey of mine. When it comes to antiquing, you got to manifest.
0: Yeah.
2: Yes, it's all right to peruse and just see what jumps out at you. If you are in the market for something, you got to manifest.
0: Okay.
2: And go with intention.
0: You got to go. Listen, if you're going to shop anywhere, whether it's at like Nike or you're going to JB Hi-Fi or you're going antiquing, you got to manifest what you want because you'll find what you want at a good
2: price.
0: Yes,
2: because it is dangerous to just be perusing because it could go either way. You end up spending ridiculous amounts of money on just stuff.
0: Yeah, yeah.
2: Or you get nothing.
0: I would be a fantastic personal shopper. I'd be fantastic.
2: If I gave you a list, you reckon you could come back after a few hours?
0: Hell yeah. And
2: like an $80 antique gravy boat. I don't know if that was 6 hours of a drive. You know what I mean? It's a big drive for a gravy boat.
0: I tell you what I'd be really good at. I'd be like, let's just say you're at home and, I don't know, you've got like a loaded credit card and you're like, oh, let's get this boy who does the shopping for me. Go and get me some nice things to the house. I tell you what, Cheryl, I'll sort your house out. I'll find the nice stuff. I'm good for smells. I'm good for nice bric-a-brac. I'm great for bric-a-brac.
2: Well, I learned the phrase bric-a-brac. We love bric-a-brac. But there's something I want to unpack.
0: Oh, okay.
2: Beyond the vintage shopping. Because, yeah, it was fine. We had a nice time.
0: Yep.
2: I did abandon you and come home on my own. So that was, you know, whatever.
0: It's okay. I was keen to hang out there. I had some people to see.
2: The reason I was like, I'm not getting this guy back in my car. You committed one of the most heinous sins I've ever had the displeasure of witnessing.
0: That's rich from someone that was in my passenger seat once picking your toenails, but go on.
2: I'm not talking about me. Talking about you.
0: Oh, classic.
2: We're at an intersection, a busy intersection on our way to our first vintage warehouse.
0: Some of my best work here. Some of my absolute best work.
2: An unfortunate car going the opposite way of traffic has got stuck in the intersection. Obviously, traffic wasn't moving as fast as she thought it was.
0: Yep.
2: She's got stuck in the middle of the intersection, ostensibly blocking now when we get the green.
0: Say it with me now, guys. Moron.
2: We've all done it. Don't act like you're perfect.
0: Oh, I am perfect. We know where
2: every
0: to go,
2: car,
0: not to go.
2: I'm maybe fourth or fifth, all right? Every car that starts doing the dramatic drive around her.
0: What did I say?
2: Sits on the horn, gives her a horn.
0: And what did I say? I said everyone through here will give them the horn because they must learn through humiliation that you cannot do this.
2: Rowan said, horn her. I said, no, she's embarrassed
4: as because you don't use the horn.
2: I don't use the horn, but also I would argue.
0: Nah.
2: To what she's already stuck. It's not like she could scooch out of the way.
0: Yeah,
2: there's no point in horning her. Rowan rolled down his window, the passenger window, and yelled out, horn!
0: I went,
2: yeah, he went, meh, made the sound of the horn.
0: Absolutely got him.
2: Unforgivable.
0: I'm so happy that they would have been in their car and they would have gone, they hate us so much. That bloke literally did the horn noise.
2: There was another incident.
0: What?
2: Where the big ute guy who wouldn't let me merge.
0: Oh.
2: I was running out of lane. I needed to merge to take the exit.
0: Could merge.
2: He wouldn't let me in. Ron was going, horn him, try and do something. I said, no, no, whatever. I'll just add 30 minutes onto the journey. Rowan rolled down his window and started, like,
0: waving at me. Do one of these ones. He thought I was clearly going, go forward, so he sped up.
3: It's mixed signals.
0: I looked at him like, are you serious? He was like...
2: If you are a passenger, you sit on your hands and you shush.
0: No. I'm on your side. I was helping.
2: No, you're making me
0: You have these internal kind of traumas about, like,
3: the lady in that
0: horns.
3: Car would have gone, man, that BMW's horn must be broken.
0: brand ambassador. Furious.
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13: Hi there, I'm Amy Goggins. Nurses across the state are vowing to step

0: up industrial action in hospitals. The health union claiming the government has failed to meet its deadline for a new bargaining offer.
1: We're going to take their breaks. They're not going to do the unpaid overtime that they do by coming in early and staying late. Goodwill is going to go because the government is showing no goodwill towards nurses.
0: Branch Secretary Robbie Moore on 7. Their conditions have eased up across the state for firefighters after a day of extreme wind gusts and hot and dry conditions. At one point, 70 blazes were burning across the state. The fires at Colebrook and 7 Mile Beach both downgraded overnight. Strong winds to ease today. A gust yesterday recorded at 104 k an hour at Hobart Airport. Well, time is ticking with nominations for the October local government elections to close at midday today. And Kingborough Council has given the go-ahead for a new housing development at Kingston, set to be a mix of social and affordable.
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3: Good morning, I'm Matthew Layton, and a warning, this first story may be distressing. A confronting run of alleged domestic violence has now claimed 4 lives in a matter of days. In New South Wales, 3 women were allegedly killed by male relatives before a child died in a separate stabbing.
4: These tragic events this weekend, none of them were domestic violence related offences that had come to our notice previously. None of them had AVOs in place and none of them were on our radar.
3: Acting Deputy Commissioner Peter McKenna on 7 there. Anyone affected by domestic or family violence can contact 1-800-RESPECT. Support for the 2 major parties has hit a record low in the latest news poll. Labor sitting on 27%, the Coalition on 19, giving them a combined 46%. One Nation's holding at 30%. And Australia's population is tipped to hit just under 40 million by the year 2066, with the Intergenerational Report warning growth will slow as people live longer and have fewer kids.
5: Did you know that diabetes is Australia's fastest growing chronic condition? Over 300 Australians are diagnosed with the condition every day. Search Diabetes Australia to find out more.
3: Brisbane veteran Lachie Neal will fight to keep his grand final dream alive, challenging a one-match ban for striking Jack Ginnivan. Magpies superstar Nick Dacos is expected to claim the Brownlow tonight, which would make him Collingwood's 10th winner. Australia has swept Zimbabwe 3-0, pinching the final one day by 1 wicket off the last ball. And Manchester United has stumbled just 5 points from 5 EPL games, with its 1-1 draw against Fulham equaling the club's worst start.
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2: This is Heat Weather.
0: Today in Hobart, windy with a few showers about, a top of 15 degrees forecast, dropping down to 8 degrees tonight. Tomorrow, mostly sunny skies, a high of 17. 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

0: Blast and new Alex Warren on the way. Two huge artists right after this DJ Consky Mini Mashup. Music for the
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0: Hopefully she at least knows his latest one. I'm going to hit play on Emerald Eyes for you right after some Kid Laroi. It's Hobart's Hit 100.9.

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1: What's up, mates? G-Flip here at the MCG. Can't wait for the big game. It's going to be awesome. I'll see you there.
0: If you're not flying into Melbourne next week to see G-Flip and Kylie join forces at the G, keep it locked to Hobart's Hit 100.9. 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
1: You know, I've never been to Tasmania, but I'm so excited to come over there. It looks beautiful.
0: Mate, you've got fans down here. Like, we've been waiting.
1: Oh, that's awesome. I didn't even know that, to be honest. I thought everyone hated me in Tasmania.
0: No, maybe Launceston, not us.
1: 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I'm going to try. I'm going to talk to my manager this afternoon.
0: So much incredible new music out at the moment. 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Keep it locked.
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20: Hi there, I'm Amy Goggins with your local headlines. A major blow to organised crime across the state. Police making what's believed to be the largest single seizure of ice in Tasmania's history, with 17 kilos of methamphetamine worth around $8.5 million found near Burnie. Two men have been charged with trafficking in controlled substances, including a Hobart man who police allege is a member of an outlaw motorcycle group. Conditions have eased up, reducing the threat from bushfires following 24 hours of wild weather. Hot, dry and windy conditions yesterday proving difficult for firefighters across the state, with a cool change now moving through, with strong winds expected to ease up this afternoon. A new social and affordable housing development has been given the rubber stamp by Kingborough Council at Kingston. And the Jack Jumpers open their 2026-27 season campaign tonight, hosting the South East Melbourne Phoenix in Hobart.
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22: Good morning, I'm Matthew Layton, and a warning, this first story may be distressing. A devastating weekend of alleged domestic violence has left four people dead, including a young child. Police say the child's mother is the suspect in the Blue Mountains stabbing, while three women were also allegedly murdered in separate incidents across New South